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You were everything from the day that I met you. Under my skin, no one's been, but I let you.

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